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0: 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Whether you fall into the bucket on this Monday evening of having gone back to work after the holiday weekend, or the bucket of, are you kidding? I always add an extra day. I'm not trying to get back to the office on a Monday after a long weekend. What's wrong with you? Everybody gets rewarded. You get your favorites. You get your favorites. It's very Oprah-like, isn't it? Andre Crouch, Pastor Mike Jr., and Maverick City Music on the way on the Praise Party. How about your calls? I hope they're on the way, too. I'm Victor Sosa. Hit me up, 888-646-6167. 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
1: 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At least he is in my book. 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
12: In March of 1960, a group of students at Southern University in Baton Rouge, Louisiana, attempted to desegregate local eating spaces through peaceful protests at a Crest department store, a Greyhound bus station, and a Simon's drugstore. The students were met with violence and insults, and the president of Southern University warned them that their participation in these protests would result in their expulsion. In all, 16 students were either expelled or forced to leave Southern University and attend other schools. In response to the expulsion, the Kennedy administration filed a legal brief in support of the students, and in December of 1961, the NAACP's legal department took up the case. Future Supreme Court Justice Thurgood Marshall argued the case in front of the Supreme Court, which unanimously decided that the students should not have been expelled for their anti-segregation protests. In 2013, Southern University awarded honorary degrees to seven of the students expelled over the nonviolent demonstrations. And that's a fact. I'm Callie Cole for the Black Information Network. Work.

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2: 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Let me hear ya.

Here in Spiration Station is 95.7 Hallelujah FM. So we had a great time for the last month or so, giving away $2,500 as part of our Great American Getaway. That has come to a close, but we are still giving out the cash, or at least we will be again starting next week. If you've been wondering when the next opportunity for you to get yourself a $1,000 blessing is going to be coming around, hold tight right here. 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
2: Man, I'm telling you, we got just about everything going on tonight. Fred Hammond and John P. Key together. Brent Jones, Anthony Evans, and Caleb Carson. It's a Monday praise party. I'm Victor Sosa. 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

0: 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I'm Victor Sosa. Ja'Kalen Carr is part of the Hallelujah family. 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

0: 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Shamar Moore back on TV in the role we thought came to an end a couple of years ago. We got T
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1: It's praise party out here. That's why we got Dottie Peoples, Marvin Sapp, and Mariah Carey and the Clark Sisters. Doesn't get much better than that. I'm Victor Sosa. Appreciate you stopping by, spending part of your Monday here with us. Shamar Moore never gave up. With SWAT on CBS, there was a period after season 6 where it looked like it was going to be canceled. In fact, CBS did cancel it, but Shamar sat down with network brass and talked them into a 7th season. Then CBS said, okay, no, for real, this is the end. And Shamar said, I'll take that bet. Yes, SWAT did leave CBS, but Shamar never stopped pounding the pavement in Hollywood looking for a studio who shared his vision for the show to continue, and he found a partner in Sony. Shamar Moore is bringing SWAT Exiles to Stars starting in September. It's a 10-episode run bringing the band back together.
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12: 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But let's see, all my God kids love Taylor Swift so much. Like, you have to hear the way that they sing this song. They're like, you have to listen, Gma, to the song. And look, and can I buy it? And can I get it? So it's definitely some Taylor Swift happening around me going on. And she's super cool. I also really appreciate the way that she writes music and plays music and everything. 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I like A$AP Rocky. I like A$AP Ferg, too. So, yeah, there's a lot of things I'm into.
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0: 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Who's ready for more $1,000 blessings? We'll talk about that in 8 minutes.
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0: 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I hope you had the app downloaded so you never had to be without us. We got more for you tonight, Chandler Moore, as well as Group Fire. And we got more money for you, too. As much fun as it was giving away $2,500 four times a day over the last month as part of our Great American Getaway, we missed the fun of the every hour on the hour. So many excited people every day, all day. So we're bringing that back. Starts a week from today. The return of the $1,000 blessing. You keep listening for those key words. We'll keep handing out the cash.
1: Your next blessing could be worth $1,000. Yes, Lord.

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13: I happened to be in Birmingham, England one night when this journalism student came up to me at an event.
14: There's a tsunami that hit Birmingham. Birmingham does not get national attention. It was a circus, mate. I can't even describe to you.
13: His name was Hamza Syed, and he wanted help on his first ever story about a mystery in Birmingham, his hometown, that no one had ever solved. It had begun a few years earlier, when news of a strange letter exploded in the press.
14: The letter looked to be a secret communique between Islamic extremists who'd been infiltrating the city's schools in a supposed plot called Operation Trojan Horse. The letter was bizarre, unsigned, incoherent, badly Xeroxed, yet still, it sparked one of the biggest school scandals in British history. Government investigators descended on Birmingham. The country beefed up its counter-terror policy. By the time it all died down, schools were revamped, teachers lost their jobs. But what I always found suspicious about this whole affair is that this dodgy letter suggesting extremists were taking over our schools, nobody ever found out who wrote it or why. Remarkably, none of the investigators even tried. So I convinced Brian Reed over here that we should go for it.
13: Is this about to be the first radio interview you've ever done?
15: Yeah.
13: Hams and I spent years running this down.
16: I'll give you a clue. Who is the letter defending is the question you have to answer.
13: But figuring out who wrote the Trojan Horse letter, that was only the first mystery we were up against. It started to seem like officials knew more than what they were letting on. And that Hams and I were poking at something that people did not want to talk about.
14: Can you give us a bit of details about our situation?
17: No. It is particularly important that I don't.
13: From Serial Productions and the New York Times, I'm Brian Reed.
14: And I'm Hamza Syed.
13: It's The Trojan Horse Affair, a mystery in 8 parts that a lot of people don't want you to hear.
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0: 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Hey, it's Victor Sosa. 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

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So there was lots of grilling that went on this weekend. Hopefully no grilling mishaps. Actually, if there were no grilling mishaps, then nobody would call when I put the number out. 888-646-6166.

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1: Always room for you here at the Praise Party. I'm Victor Sosa. We got Byron Cage as well as PJ Morton. I hope there was plenty of room for everybody to get some good food over the course of this holiday weekend and that everything was kept safe and sound, both with the fireworks and the grill. You know, we don't really talk about that during the summer and big cookout weekends, but grilling mishaps do happen. What went down, Todd?
2: Well, you know, I was cooking up burgers and they were a little bit greasy. Flipping the burgers and all of a sudden this huge flame comes up from the grill. It was all right. It was fine, but it scared me. It scared everyone at the party. Damn, like I didn't know what to do.
1: 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I'm just glad everybody's okay.
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1: Well, I bet a time was had at Corinne Hawthorne's. You know, she put so much time and effort into getting her home built over the past year or so. Having her first July 4th holiday celebration must have been something special. We got music from Miss Corinne as well as Tim Bowman Jr. and Fred Hammond on the way. I'm Victor Sosa. Thankfully, there were no grilling issues, at least not in my house.

0: household. But these things do happen all the time. They're one of those unspoken parts of the summertime rituals, you know, with the cookouts and everything. You do have to be careful. What happened the other day, Stephanie?
1: Oh, I just wasn't paying attention. I was drinking a beer and I was reaching for something across the grill while it was open, and I just accidentally tapped my arm to the grill. Mm. And it was very painful.
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1: It's like an all-star team every night, all night around here. That's why we're always in a party mood. You got Mary Mary, Donald Lawrence, Ricky Dillon, and Ron Carter. I mean, how can you feel bad about that? I'm Victor Sosa. Got more for you on the Praise Party tonight and more on these phones as well. I'm sorry to hear about all these situations that have taken place with the grill this weekend. Got to be careful when you're out there because you're learning lessons all the time. Right, Megan? Which one did you learn?
2: So you should never wear a two-piece swimsuit when you're grilling because grease splatters. And there is a great little grease burn right on my belly from the brats we were grilling.
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15: 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Turns out, he was really, really good at it. 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
16: We just can't seem to catch the guy. 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
15: 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Because Tony was a family man, doing great. Clear sky for miles. But then, while Tony was playing roller hockey with his work buddies, he took a nasty fall and hurt his back.
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That's the Come Up. I'm your boy Ty Trippett. Welcome to the Come Up Show, y'all. I am excited, as always, to be all up in your ears today. I feel like I'm too much. Do y'all ever feel like you too much sometimes? I just feel like sometimes I'm just too much. I felt like that all of my life. You know what I'm saying? I'm just too much. I'm just too much energy. I just got... Everybody's chilling. Why you got to be doing all that and everybody's just chilling? Ty, just fall into, you know, the common thread of chillosity that the rest of the world is engaging in, or that the rest of the world is setting. Most of my surroundings, especially when I was growing up, everybody chilling, but I'm like, But all things work together for good. Now, people want all that excitement. They want all, if I come in chilling, they like, uh-oh, what's wrong with Ty? Something wrong. Is he feeling okay? What's going on with him? Now I can't chill. I better have that energy. I done typecast myself. If I want to do a show and just chill and do like ballads or like Yolanda Adams, Smokey Norfolk worship set, they're going to be like, man, what's wrong with... What's wrong with Ty? Anyway, I said all that to say, what's up, y'all? Welcome to another episode of The Come Up. I'm excited and delighted to be sharing this hour with y'all. Y'all buckle up. We're going to have a good time, as always. Yeah. This is Nicki Minaj, Blessings, featuring Tasha Cobbs Leonard.

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4: Now this Sunday, we're going to do it a little bit different. We're going to have a selection from one of our very own

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Notice I said he's doing something great. 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The fact that you are here

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Look at somebody next to you, right in the eyes. I know we don't do that in church very often, but just try it. I'm watching you. Keep looking at them, say, hi, how you doing?

0: Okay, as promised, what's up? Ty Tribbett here, y'all. How y'all feeling? How y'all doing? Yeah. As promised, I'm going to give y'all the five benefits of taking time away from social media. Number one, do you think you can do it? Can you do this, y'all? Let me answer it for you. Yes. Yes. The Bible even says, I can do all things through Christ that strengthens me. So, this is something you can do. I'm doing it. And the first couple of days were like, you're just so accustomed and wired, you know what I mean, to doing what you do habitually in your routine. But, man, it's just proven to be one of the better decisions I've made. All right. So, let me give you the five benefits. The first benefit of pulling away from social media is improved mental health. Because social media can contribute to feelings of anxiety and depression and stress, you know what I mean? Due to the constant comparison with others, exposure to negative content, and the pressure to stay connected, you know what I mean? So taking a break can help reduce those negative feelings, and it could just improve your overall mental health. That's number one. We're just getting started, and it's already, some of y'all nodding right now like, oh, I needed that. Thank you so much, Tyler. Right? That's just number one. We got four more to go. Y'all keep it locked, and I might add some more to this. It's to come up with Ty Tribbett. Yeah!
1: It's hard to come down. Once you come up with Ty Tribbett.
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0: All right, y'all. I be Ty Tribbett. This is The Come Up. Listen, man, I haven't been on social media all month. Woo! And some say, bro, you ain't missing nothing. And some say, how did you do it? How can you do it? Well, I still got people running my page, so that's a good thing. So people think I'm still alive to the world. You know, if you're not on social media and have no social interaction, they think you don't exist anymore. But I got somebody running my page so they'll know I'm still alive, I'm still here, and still got stuff going on, whatever it is. So I got the five commandments. I got the five commandments for taking a break from social media. Number one, improve mental health. Number two, increased productivity. Man, I'm getting so much stuff done now. I done wrote two songs, y'all. I wrote two songs because I'm like, all right, if I ain't going to be online, I got to do something. But social media can be a significant distraction, yo, which often leads to like procrastination. But when you fast from social media, it allows you to focus more on your tasks, your goals, and it leads to just increased productivity and better time management. So I've been experiencing like all of that. Like, wow, I didn't know what I was missing by engaging so habitually and ritualistically on social media. Number three, it enhances real life relationships. How about that? Enhances real life relationship. The studies say here, by stepping away from social media, you have more time and energy to invest in face-to-face interactions and more meaningful conversation, which can strengthen relationships with family, friends, and colleagues. There you go. You enhance your real relationships when you step away from social media. I can't tell you how many times I see people at a dinner table with everybody's head down and a light flashing in their face because everyone's on their devices. But when you pull away, you can recognize, oh, I'm at the table with somebody I love. I'm at the table with somebody who probably got some advice or something cool or funny to say that can... I'm actually at the table with people of value. I'm in the presence of people with value. I got real good friends. I got real good family. I got real good... I got that right in front of me, but I haven't been able to appreciate it because of my habit of going on social media. Gone are those days. Let's appreciate and fortify and strengthen our real life connections and our real life relationships. This can be done in part by pulling away for a time from social media. Can you do it? Can you afford to do it? Or the bigger question, can you afford not to?
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1: 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Helping you to come up. We gonna set this thing off right. It's the Come Up with Ty Tribbett.

All right, we back. And just like that, the hour is gone. But check it out, y'all. I still got two more. We've been doing the five commandments of taking a break from social media. Let's review. Number one, improve mental health. Number two, increase productivity. Number three, enhance real life relationships. Four, better sleep. Better sleep, because excessive use of social media, woo, especially before bedtime, it can interfere with your sleep, yo. And the quality, due to that blue light that comes from the screen, like the mental stimulation from all that scrolling, I'm telling you, a break from social media can lead to improved sleeping patterns and better rest. That's why I said, some of us can say, man, can I afford to do that? Some of your businesses are online. Delegate somebody to do it. Can I afford to do it? Man, can you afford not to do it? You need your rest. And number five, drum roll, please. Heighten self-awareness. Studies say social media often bombards users with a flood of information and opinions, which can cloud one's own thoughts and feelings. Fasting from social media provides an opportunity to reconnect with yourself. And that fosters a greater self-awareness and personal reflection. I am experiencing all of this now. If it has led to better in my life, I did not want to withhold that information from you all. Man, this is the come up, and here is one decision you can make that'll make you and allow you to come up in five different ways. I love you all permanently. Man, until next time, stay blessed, stay safe, stay up.

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Hallelujah. The legendary Clark sisters, blessed and highly favored, just like you and I. Yep. Hey, your man Ed Long is here, the newest member of the family. Welcome once again to the sanctuary. My pleasure being here with you. Glad you decided to hang out with me as well. All right, we got Lisa Noel Smith and the Brown Singers on the way, plus birthday shouts right now, Kirk Franklin.

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1: You know who that is? That's Lisa Noel Smith and the Brown Singers. It's called Promises. Yeah, sounding real good, right? All right, Ed Long is my name. You and I are in the sanctuary. I appreciate you being here. So, who's celebrating the birthday today? If you're celebrating, I want to say happy birthday to you. Celebrating along with Cree Summer, actress Cree Summer, who played in A Different World. She's celebrating today. Also, singer Tasha Cobbs Leonard. She's celebrating today, too. Also, Alan Payne, actor. He played in, New Jack City. He also played on one of the Tyler Perry shows. I can't think of it off the top of my head. And it escapes me right now. Plus, Karen Melina White, who played on Cosby Show and Different World. She's celebrating her birthday, too. Happy birthday all the way around from all of us right here. We really appreciate you. All right, what we got coming up for you? Andre Crouch on the way. Judy Christie McAllister, Zacardi Cortez. More of your favorites coming at you. It's Ed Long here. Hey.
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It's me, Ed Long, here. 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

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Got to shout out Dorinda. She's hanging out in the sanctuary with me, Ed Long. She wanted to hear Nia Allen's Lord, I Love You. So let's play it.

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1: That is Nia Allen. Sometimes you just got to tell the Lord, Lord, I love you, and keep it that simple, right? All right, your man Ed Long is here. BB and CC on the way. Also, Lasha Knox is on the way. Travis Green, Intentional, and more of your favorites coming at you in a few, all right? I've really been feeling really welcome since I've been coming here, been on the air here. I thank you so much. Let's check in right now on the Talkback line.
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0: 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Hallelujah. Mary, Mary. That's right. Get these shackles off so I can get my dance on. It's your man at Long here. How you doing? Good morning. We are in the sanctuary. Guess what? I got Kirk Carr and Kirk Carr Singers in the sanctuary right now, too.
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1: 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Hallelujah. Some years ago, Kirk Franklin and the family released a Christmas project. And there's a song on there called Now Behold the Lamb. And Tamela Mann just blew that thing out the water. There she is right there with Live, Breathe, Fight. She's been doing this thing for years now. Hey, Ed Long is here with you. Got the Williams Brothers on the way. Vanessa Bell Armstrong, the birthday girl, Tasha Cobbs Leonard, and more of your favorites. Yeah, we are in the sanctuary. I appreciate you being here, and I am the newest member of the family, so thank you for taking this time to listen and hang out and enjoy some music along with me, okay? All right, don't forget, download the new and improved iHeartRadio app. You can make presets like your car radio. It is so cool. So listen, make us your number one preset. You just got to make a promise to me. You going to make that promise? All right, I'm holding you to it.
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It's me, Ed Long. Hey, Whitehaven, Fraser, and South Memphis. 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Hallelujah.

95.7 Hallelujah FM. Let me tell you something. The Sanctuary is popping tonight. All right, we're moving on right now. This is Anthony Brown and Group Therapy. Always be good.

0: 95.7 Hallelujah FM, Memphis's inspiration station. That's Anthony Brown and Group Therapy, one of my favorite groups out right now. That's Always Be Good. That's their latest. You heard it first right here on this station. Mm-hmm, you sure did. Kirk Franklin coming up. The Tommies also got Tanya Nolan on the way, too. So I want you to hang out with me right here, all right? All right, so over the weekend, I was on the air, and I asked you what was the best compliment you ever received. And I was sharing that the best compliment I ever received, I was working with a guy at a place. I'm just working, not really thinking about it. He said, you know what? There's something different about you. You know, you're not like everybody else. There's something different about you. I thought that was like the best compliment because I was letting the love of God come through me without even saying a word. It was just in my actions and how I acted. It's pretty cool. It's pretty cool. So, so what's the best compliment you ever got? I want to hear from you on the Talkback Mic, all right?
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0: 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Ed Long is here with you in the sanctuary. What's the best compliment you ever received? And we'll check on the talkback mic in a minute. Right now, Helen Baylor.
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Hallelujah. We got our hands lifted in the sanctuary. We got our voices lifted in the sanctuary. It's me, Ed Long, here with you. How you doing? That is music right there from Mariah Carey and the Clark Sisters. Jesus, I do. All right, Tim Rogers and the Fellas on the way. Plus, we'll do Trinity 5-7. We'll do Josh Copeland and more of your favorites on the way. All right.

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It's me, Ed Long. 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
1: You should hear me singing this in the car when I'm by myself. This is Anthony Evans. It's called You're Not Finished.

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1: Yeah, yeah, yeah. I like it. Anthony Evans, you're not finished. All right, your brother Ed, long hair in the sanctuary, the newest member of the family. Thank you for all the welcome comments. I do thank you so much. Beverly Crawford coming up for you. Also, Jason Nelson, the Christian Ayers. Yeah, I haven't heard that one in a while. We'll play that for you in a few minutes, okay? All right, so I want to know where I can get this from. I need to know. Pickle lemonade. Oh, my God, I love pickles, and I love lemonade, and I like that combo. It's a unique twist on a classic lemonade featuring a splash of dill pickle that adds a salty and tangy kick to the drink. Where can I get this? They say it exists. Pink pickle lemonade. You know what I should do? I should buy a pickle, right, and just put it in my lemonade. Let's see how that comes out. I'll keep you posted.
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1: Well, I had to bring it up to 98. But the message still is the same. Because whatever you need is over here at the table. If it's love, it's at the table. If it's peace, it's at the table.

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1: The music of Tasha Page Lockhart is called Different. She gets it honest because her mommy, Lisa Page Brooks, can sing too. Yep. All right, your brother Ed Long is here. I love the heritage being passed down, just like this group right here. Well, we had BB and CC come out of this family. We had the Winans, of course. We had Debbie Winans come out. Yeah, let me tell you, talented family too. These are the Winans. This is Tomorrow. Jesus,

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1: I can count on you. Yeah. You can definitely count on God, for real. All right, Ed Long is with you. We are in the sanctuary. Thanks for sitting in and being with me today. Also, Mary Mary's coming up for you, and Luther Barnes is coming up, Canton Jones, too, and you know, more of your favorites are on the way in a few. All right, so what show would you like to see redone? You know, a reboot. So they redid Martin. They're redoing A Different World. 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

0: 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Hallelujah.
1: The sounds of Byron Cage. Hey, it's me, Ed Long, here with you. I got birthday shouts right after Fred Hammond. Mm-hmm.

0: Your inspiration station is 95.7. Hallelujah. Ricky Dillard, Open My Eyes. That song's getting you going, ain't it? Mm-hmm, I know. Hey, Ed Log is here with you. Karen Clark Sheard's coming up. Andre Crouch, Soon and Very Soon, is coming up. Soon and Very Soon. Also, Adia and more of your favorites. All right, if you're celebrating your birthday, I want to say happy birthday to you. You're celebrating along with actress Cree Summer, who played, what was her name? Oh, God. What's her name in A Different World? What was her name? I can't think right now. I don't believe it. Anyway, Tasha Cobbs Leonard, singer Tasha Cobbs Leonard, is celebrating today. Also, actor Alan Payne is celebrating today, and actress Karen Melina White, she's celebrating too. Freddie, that's who she played. I'm talking about Cree Summer. She played Freddie. Yeah, just came back to me that fast.
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9: Lisa Skye Hain loved working with people.
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1: Well, hello, Tara Lynn. She's celebrating her birthday today. Enjoy your birthday, no matter what you got going on. Celebrate, and celebrate hard, too, all right? All right. Your inspirational thought for today is coming up first. Maverick City, this is Run to You.

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1: Maverick City, run to you. Hey, your brother Ed Long is here. We are in the sanctuary. Reese Temple coming up. Also, Lasha Knox. And what else? Oh, Israel and New Breed. I had a request for that, so I'm going to play that. Again, I say rejoice. All right, right now I got Think on These Things. That is your inspirational thought for today. Just something to think about. All right, here we go. It's a very short one today. Closure isn't always a conversation. Sometimes it's a decision. Think about that.
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Well, there's a lot to do in the little time that we have, and we've got some surprise situations that are going to be going on. We got some surprises. Good show.

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0: heard Satisfied by Todd Delaney, and before that, Love Never Fails by Fred Hammond and The Choir Room. 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
0: 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The Marvin Winans Academy of Performing Arts opened in Detroit in 1997. Also in 97, Kirk Franklin released Stomp

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1: Amen. Are you all enjoying yourself so far? Now, we've got something special that we're going to do once the special guest gets here. And they don't know that they're the special guest. Bishop Hezekiah Walker. He's on his way now. And he's coming just to make an appearance, you know, supporting the show. He thinks. But we are going to celebrate him because he is one of the founding voices in gospel music, especially in New York. Hezekiah Walker is the first one to ever win a Grammy. The first gospel artist to ever win a Grammy in New York. I am built upon Hezekiah Walker. He is absolutely, he's the bishop of an organization. He's got about 15, 16 churches under him in America. And he's got a church in South Africa. Amen. Amen.
2: Pastor.
1: I introduce Bishop Hezekiah Walker.

0: seat, Reverend. And to all the Hezekiah Walker people that came in with him.
1: Yeah.
0: God bless you, Hezekiah Walker people.
1: Wow. Wow. Wow.
0: Bishop, we are celebrating 20 years on the radio.
1: 20 years.
0: 20 years, two decades.
1: And I am so proud of you.
0: Well,
1: I'm so proud of you.
0: Because you started this radio stuff here in New York with the Hezekiah Walker Show.
1: Yes.
0: And thank you for being a sport. Thank you for being who you are. Don't mind my Austin Powers suit.

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1: The truth of the matter is, I'm glad that you came. Because this is about you right now. We are about to pay tribute to Bishop Hezekiah Walker.

0: Tina, you have done so much in the gospel music cosmos. You have started Love Fellowship Choir some 40 plus years ago. It became the premier choir of the entire world. I do not exaggerate. The premier choir in the entire world. There's not a CD or record that you put out that didn't have a hit on it. I have never heard that before in my life. You are the first gospel artist in New York to win a Grammy. One of many. I stand on your shoulders. I'm not gonna cry. I stand on your shoulders. You have done so many great things. You are the presiding prelate over an organization with churches throughout America and a church in South Africa. I'm trying to remember everything, Jesus, because there's so much. And I don't think that we appreciate people until they die. But while you're alive, I wanted to turn this over into a tribute to Hezekiah Walker. You are the only gospel artist that I know, Bishop Hez, that has crossed cultures, that has crossed genres. You've taken the gospel into the secular realm and never lost the message. You became somebody greater than you even thought you could ever be. Then you built a whole entire 400 complex housing. Never done before. Never done before. Never done before. And you do these things in quiet. You do these things in silence. You do these things and people don't, they overlook it. I refuse. I refuse. I refuse to stand at a coffin and say these words. You are greater than you understand, and I want the world to understand who you really are. Ladies and gentlemen, Bishop Hezekiah Walker. I told Kelvin not to tell you. I told Cynthia at WBLS not to tell you. Because the thing is, I think we should tell him. No, you not. Don't tell him nothing. He don't need to know. Now, can I play two of my favorite Hezekiah Walker songs? Can I do that?
1: Yes, you can.
0: Reverend, God bless your heart. And then I'm going to turn the microphone over to you. So get your tears out now. Because you got to talk. You have to talk.
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0: 20th anniversary special for me joining the Quirky Show. Up next, I jump on the turntable with an all Bishop Hezekiah mix. 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
2: 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He filled my spirit from head to toe.
0: I love that. It's a new addition to the new Donnie McClurkin show.
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6: Can I play two of my favorite Hezekiah Walker songs? Can I do that?
7: Yes, you can.
6: Reverend, God bless your heart. And then I'm going to turn the microphone over to you. So get your tears out now, because you got to talk. You got to talk. Hit the song.

0: When I tell you that I am completely lost of words. I came here to celebrate you, Pastor. For 20 years on radio and blessing everybody around the world, including me. And most times when people are celebrated, they never celebrate someone else. But that's the kind of pastor we have. Come on. I said, that's the kind of pastor we have. I have watched you for years supporting everybody. And most people don't know that the blessings of the Lord come upon you because when you extend your hand to everybody, God, God bless you. And I want to officially say to you, thank you, because you've been behind me for years. I will never forget when you came to our rehearsal and you said, I got a song for y'all. And we did the gospel. This is the gospel of Jesus Christ. That's what I was hoping you would play. When that song came out, everywhere we went, everybody wanted to hear that song. And nobody knew that you wrote the song. Nobody knew you wrote the song. And so back then, it was like everywhere we went, we had to sing that song. And you've been in my corner, words of encouragement. There's never been anything that I have done here in New York City that pastor did not show up. I mean, there's been times when we invited him, but there's been so many other times when we didn't invite him, but he showed up anyway. And that's what friends do, and that's what people do, that you don't have to be invited. You just kind of show up. And I mean, thank you. Thank you, Pastor. And I heard you say that you stand on my shoulders, but I certainly stand on your shoulders. Your faith and your stand and what you give to people, you are certainly a people's person. You give your heart to people. You give everything to people. And I'm glad I was one of those people.
1: Let me say this. The reason why I say ain't no way, I can do it. The reason why I say there's no way that you're standing on my shoulders is because when you pave a way, when you lay the asphalt for others to walk on when there was no road, it is impossible for you to say that you stand on my shoulders. Everything that I'm doing, you've done. You did it before I got there. You paved the road so that I could do what I do. The problem with us in the gospel field is we don't tell the truth enough. We don't really honor those who honor you. We honor the flamboyant. We honor those that have name recognition. But we don't really pay attention to the fabric of gospel. You are not just an artist. You are the fabric of gospel. Fabric, I mean, it's like a loom. Every thread weaved so artistically. Everything that you've done has been done so intentionally by God through your obedience and your yes. So

You're set at a loss of what to do or what to say. But let me make it plain. There would be no Donnie McClurkin or the new Donnie McClurkin show without his guy walking. I don't believe in platitudes. There would be no Stellars or Grammys without you having paved the way first. And I want you to know that you are appreciated more than anything else. You are appreciated.

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The winning starts Monday here on the Early Morning Praise Party with me, your girl, Sherry Mackey. Let's kick off the party with Kenny Lewis and Charles Jenkins. He's been good.

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0: Yes, it is a terrific Tuesday. Yay, ladies, day on the party. Your early morning praise party with me, your girl, Sherry Mackey. Hey, listen, Serena says she's out of here. Marla Gibbs, who played Florence on Jefferson's, well, she's moving on up. I'll tell you what blessing and honor she got bestowed. We're going to go to God in prayer. And yes, we're going to celebrate you and your loved ones with your birthday and wedding anniversary shouts. We're getting happy with your testimonies when you call 844-885-9425 or tap the app. Tap the little red microphone on the iHeartRadio app. Hey, in entertainment news, Ricky Bell of New Edition finally did it. And Janet Jackson said, never, ever, ever again. I'm telling you what she says she will never do again. And she is upset. All right, y'all, we're going to test your biblical knowledge, ladies, with a Bible challenge question of the day. We got a reflection of today in African-American history. I call it Black Facts. And today's word, trust the God who hears. We got your Bible experience and in Hot Topics. My Lord, my heart is broken about a Mississippi teen who went on a trip with friends. And it ended tragically. Then I got a little Sherryism, a little wisdom I've learned along the way. What we have is a party on the radio with you in mind. Your early morning praise party with me, your girl, Sherry Mackey. Good morning.
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0: It's your early morning praise party. I am Sherry Mackey, and here's what's making news. Chicago has declared June 30th as Marla Gibbs Day, honoring the actress who was born in the city before finding fame in Los Angeles. The announcement was made during a release event for Gibbs' memoir, It's Never Too Late. It was attended by celebrities like Tiffany Haddish and Regina King. Marla Gibbs is best known for her role as Florence Johnston on The Jeffersons, and later she led the sitcom 227. Y'all remember she was Mary. Her career also includes appearances on ER, Chappelle's Show, and in films like The Meteor Man. The event celebrated Gibbs' influence on Black women in television and comedy, with organizer Steve Jones highlighting her impact on figures like Quinta Brunson and Issa Rae. Shout out, much love to Marla Gibbs. Moving on up. I love it. Hey, that's what's making news. And Serena says, yeah, I'm out of here. I'll tell you why coming up at the party. Your early morning praise party on a ladies' day. With me, your girl, Sherry Mackey.
1: Let me tell you something.

0: time to get excited. We get excited when you share your testimonies at 844-885-9425. Oh, come on, join the party. Come on, encourage your brothers and sisters in the Lord by sharing what God has already done in your life. That number to call is 844-885-9425. What are you happy about?
1: I am blessed, blessed, blessed. The Lord has delivered me from homelessness, from alcohol, from tobacco, from drugs. God has been so good to me.
0: Yes, he has. Come on, Jesus.
1: Yes. Amen. He has been so good to me. He has placed me in a church that is about the word. Nothing but the word, Lord. And I thank him and I give him glory this day. Thank you.
0: Oh, we celebrate with you today, sister. 844-885-9425. You've been thinking about it. Well, go ahead and do it today. Call and share your testimony. 844-885-9425. It's your early morning praise party with me, your girl, Sherry Mackey. Good morning.

0: I will live.
1: It's your early morning praise party. I am Sherry Mackey. Well, Serena Williams, the tennis champ, withdrew from her doubles match with her sister Venus at Wimbledon, and people were crushed. Everybody was looking forward to seeing Venus and Serena again at Wimbledon. But Serena pulled out due to a right knee injury. She was injured during her singles return earlier in the week. She expressed her disappointment in an Instagram post, sharing images of fluid drained from her knee. Ew! Despite the setback, Serena hinted at a possible return to competition soon with the U.S. Open on the horizon. The Williams sisters, six-time champions in women's doubles at Wimbledon, were scheduled to play Camila Osorio and Solana Sierra in the first round. Venus also competed in the mixed doubles tournament with Kevin Kwaritz, but they were defeated in straight sets. There you have it, a little news I thought that you can use on this Ladies' Day. We're going to go ahead and open the phone lines. If you or somebody you know or love is celebrating a wedding anniversary or a birthday, call me now. 844-885-9425. That's 844-885-9425. Or tap the app, hit the red microphone on the iHeartRadio app, and leave your shout out there.
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0: Good morning, good morning, good morning. I am Sherry Mackey, and it's time for us to go to God in prayer. And as always, I invite you to join along with me in prayer. And one of the things that I pray is, God, let me be hidden in you. Heavenly Father, in this sacred moment, we come before you with open hands and a surrendered heart. We don't want more of us to be seen. We want more of Jesus to be revealed. Your word declares that our lives are hidden with Christ in you. And today, that is the place where we long to remain. Lord, hide us in Christ. Hide our pride, our need for recognition, our desire for approval, and every selfish ambition that competes with your will for our lives. Teach us, God, to decrease so that Christ can increase in every area of our lives. Let our words reflect your heart. Let our thoughts be governed by your truth. Let our actions bring glory to your name and not our own name. When the storms of life rage around us, hide us beneath the shadow of your wings. When criticism comes, let us be hidden in Christ. When success comes, let us be hidden in Christ. When disappointments, betrayal, or even heartache tries to overwhelm us, remind us that our identity is secure because we belong to you. Father, strip away everything that does not look like you. Remove the fear of man, the distractions of the world, and every weight that keeps us from running the race that you set before us. Clothe us with compassion and humility and gentleness and patience and unwavering faith. God, make us quick to forgive, eager to serve, and faithful to obey even when no one is watching. Oh, Holy Spirit, guard our hearts from offense. Guard our minds from anxiety. Guard our mouths from words that don't honor you. Fill us instead with your wisdom, your peace, your love. Let the fruit of the Spirit become evident in our daily walk so that people encounter Jesus Christ whenever they encounter us. Lord, we don't seek applause from people. We seek the smile of heaven. We don't want to build our own kingdom. We want to advance yours. Let every gift you place within us point other people toward Jesus Christ. Let every victory testify of your faithfulness. Let every trial produce greater trust and deeper dependence on you. Oh God, hide us so that your power can be seen. Hide us so that your grace can shine through every weakness. Hide us so that your light will pierce through the darkness of our lives. Oh God, let our lives be testimonies that apart from you, we can do nothing. But with Christ, all things are possible according to your perfect will. Thank you, Lord, for being our refuge. Thank you for being our strength. Thank you for being our hiding place and our salvation. We choose to abide in you today and every day. Let our lives be hidden in Christ until the whole world sees not us, but the beauty, the mercy, and the glory of our Savior. In the precious, powerful, holy name of Jesus, we pray. Amen, amen, and amen.
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5.7 Hallelujah FM. You're inside your early morning praise party. I am Sherry Mackey. Singles. I got some news you can use in Memphis and the Mid-South. You believe in God for a husband or a wife? Baby, I got the hookup for you coming up. You still got time to get on the birthday lines. 844-885-9425. Here's Tim Bowman Jr.

Cardi Cortez, Lord, do it for me. That's what a lot of single people are saying. They're saying, Lord, do it for me. You're inside the party, your early morning praise party with me, your girl, Sherry Mackey, and the Lord trying to do it for you. I'm just saying, coming to Memphis, Ready to Love. Yes, Ready to Love is now casting in Memphis, calling all Memphis-based successful singles, 30 to 50. 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I'm just saying. 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I'm going to post this on our Facebook page as well. memphislove.castingcrane.com. That's how you go. If you're ready for love, you ready to get hooked up and booed up, bought up. All right, success

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0: Happy birthday. Happy anniversary to everyone celebrating on this 7th day of July. My niecey poo, Jasmine Renee Madkins. Happy birthday from your hubby and from your mom, my bestie love, Renee Lee. My classmate, Tina Clemens Marshall. My classmate, Aubrey Miller. Erica Hendricks, happy birthday from your brother, DeJuan Hendricks. Lathaska Jones, Melody Haddix, Verdell Jackson, David Madden, Sandra Howell, Kelly Wilson, Crescenda Slayton. The Emmanuel Missionary Baptist Church is wishing a happy birthday to Marcia Evans from her son and grandson, and especially from her church family. Alanico Watkins is wishing a belated happy birthday to her cousin Tanya Watkins, and she'd like to wish her uncle Bobby and auntie Mona Lisa Reed a happy 19th wedding anniversary, and her sister Larissa Colburn a happy 40th birthday, and her co-worker Tequila a happy birthday today. Now let's run to the phone lines in the Talkback feature on the iHeartRadio app to see who else is celebrating a wedding anniversary or a birthday today.
1: Happy birthday to my favorite cousin, Deidre Turner. Happy birthday, Deidre. Just come from the trees.
2: Good morning. This is Deborah Allen Rogers, and I'm calling to wish my lifelong friend, Veronica Mundy, that stiletto wearing gospel singing woman, Veronica Brooks, very blessed and happy birthday on today. Daria Stevens, a happy birthday. And my niece and nephew, DeQuanda and Xavier Smith. Happy anniversary. We love you guys.
3: Happy, happy birthday to Laura Johnson, Donnell Farrell, Chris Fender, Cynthia Sales, Brian Hinton. All the happy, happy, blessed birthday. It's your birthday.
4: Good morning. My name is Nicole Watkins. I would like to wish a belated birthday on yesterday, my cousin Tanya Watkins. Also, I would like to wish today a happy 19th anniversary to my uncle and auntie, Bobby and Mona Lisa B. Also, I'd like to wish my sister a happy 40th birthday, Larissa Colburn, and my co-worker today, Tequila, a happy birthday on today. And this is from Nicole Watkins and family.
5: Hi, my name is Penny Fisher. I'd like to say happy birthday to Gwen Macklin, Mary Liz Payne, Tia Walker, and Sierra Nathaniel.
6: Good morning. I would like to say happy birthday today to Beatrice Brewer from the Scales, Wright, Wynn Smith, and Mad Eye family.
0: Of course, you guys are celebrities. You're joined by actress Cree Summer, who's 57. That's Freddie Brooks on A Different World. WNBA and Olympic gold medalist Lisa Leslie, she's 54. Grammy-winning gospel artist Tasha Cobbs Leonard, you know my name, Break Every Chain, For Your Glory, put a praise on it. She's 45, and singer Seven Streeter is 40. Happy birthday, everybody. It's your early morning praise party. I am Sherry Mackey. Good morning.

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0: on your early morning prayers party to get happy. 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What are you happy about?
1: I am so happy. My name is Alice Halls, and I am a licensed ordained minister, and I live in Kellerton, Alabama. But I am so thankful that I am able to sit out in my car and listen to you. I am 73 years old. I am on no scripts, bro. I am so thankful that God has blessed me. And not only that, I had an accident last year. Hit the side of my car. That was on a Friday. And Tuesday, my four children came to my house and brought me a Cadillac XT5 SUV. It said, Mama, all you got to do is drive. I don't have to pay no car insurance. I don't have to buy the registration tag. I don't even have to put gas in it. I am so thankful to know that God is who he said he is. Not only that, we were living in a used mobile home. My daughter was in the hospital. They pulled up there with her. They had pulled me a brand new 5-bedroom home in the back of the one that we are living in, me and I am so thankful that I know he said that he would give the desires of your heart. I've never had a brand new home. Now I have one. People want to see this, they want to see that, but I want to see Jesus, the one that died for me.
0: Yes, Lord, me too, and happy birthday to you. Let's praise him, y'all. Give us a call and share your testimony as well. That number to call is 844-885-9425. That's 844-885-9425. It's your early morning praise party. I am Sherry Mackey.
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0: It's your early morning praise party. I am Sherry Mackey. It is time right now for entertainment news. Well, new additions. Biv DeVoe icon Ricky Bell received an honorary high school diploma from Madison Park Technical Vocational High School in his hometown of Boston, Massachusetts. The 56-year-old singer was celebrated for his milestone, which honors the education he paused as a youth to pursue his massive music career. The surprise presentation took place at the very school where Bell first started pursuing his dreams. Bell, who was born and raised in Roxbury, missed out on a traditional graduation experience because he was touring at such an early age. Surrounded by faculty and students, including the junior ROTC, Bell gave a heartfelt speech about the significance of the moment. He expressed deep gratitude, noting that while he earned his GED years ago, actually returning to his roots to accept the diploma was a profoundly meaningful achievement. The celebration highlights the goals have no deadlines, and it served as a massive inspiration for adult learning and fans across the country. Go on, Ricky Bell. Congratulations. Well, Janet Jackson says never, ever again will she set foot in the BET Awards, and here's why.
1: I will never attend the BET Awards again. Drewski completely trampled on the dignity of my brother, Michael Jackson. I was there solely to support Tiana, but when that absurd skit played on the big screen, I was sitting right in the front row, forced to watch an actor in old age makeup, waving a belt and shouting, mocking my brother. Did they really think that was funny? In a bid to generate buzz for the show, they turned a nightmare our family actually lived through into fodder for cheap laughs. That wasn't some fictional scene from a horror movie. It was a trauma that haunted Michael his entire life. Many people have asked me why I didn't react in the moment. I didn't laugh because my family's trauma is not a tool for entertaining an audience. Nor did I get angry because I refused to give them the cheap clicks and attention they were seeking. After the ceremony, I posted only a photo with Tiana because I wanted the focus to remain on a young woman who truly loves her art. As for that performance, it showed a total disregard for boundaries, relying on the exploitation of others' pain to stir up controversy and boost ratings. I have nothing left to say about it.
0: Well, quite honestly, she wasn't the only one upset by Drewski's foolery and behavior. What do you guys say? Tap the little red microphone on the iHeartRadio app and leave your thoughts there. It's your early morning praise party. I am Sherry Mackey.
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0: It's your early morning praise party. I am Sherry Mackey, and it's time right now for us to test your biblical knowledge with the Bible Challenge question of the day. Now, today, of course, is Tuesday. It's Ladies' Day. So, ladies, the Bible Challenge question of the day is for you. All right, for the category, notable women and some less notable. Notable women and some less notable. Who called Jesus Rabboni? That's your question. Who called Jesus Rabboni? That's your Bible Challenge question of the day. We're going to compare answers coming up here on the party. It's your early morning praise party. I am Sherry Mackey.
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0: It's your early morning praise party. I am Sherry Mackey. It's time for us to give you the answer for the Bible challenge question of the day. Today, of course, is Tuesday. It's Ladies' Day. So the question is open for our ladies. And here was the question from the category notable women and some less notable. I asked the question, who called Jesus Rabboni? Who called Jesus Rabboni? If you said it was Mary Magdalene, survey says, and the Bible confirms, ding, ding, ding, ding, ding, ding, ding, it was Mary Magdalene. You can read about that in John 20:16. It records the moment of the resurrected Jesus revealing himself to Mary Magdalene outside of the empty tomb. When Jesus called her by name, she immediately recognized him and replied in Aramaic. She said, the verse says, Jesus said to her, Mary. She turned and said to him in Aramaic, Rabboni, which means teacher. Prior to this exchange, Mary had been weeping near the tomb, assuming someone had moved his body, and failed to recognize Jesus when he first spoke to her, mistaking him for the gardener. Come on, Jesus. Supernatural things, I'm just saying. That's your Bible challenge question and answer on the party. Your early morning praise party with me, your girl, Sherry Mackey.
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0: It's your early morning praise party. I am Sherry Mackey, and it's time, family, to roll those calendars back and find out what took place on today in African-American history, in American history, or shall I say, world history. Well, on this date in 1781, James Armistead, a spy in the Revolutionary War, participated in the operation that surrounded British Army leader Lord Cornwallis and led to the British surrender. In 1794, Richard Allen, Absalom Jones, and Benjamin Rush organized the African Church, a non-denominational church. On this date in 1906, Leroy Satchel Paige, the first Negro League player elected to the Baseball Hall of Fame, was born in Mobile, Alabama. Paige signed with the Cleveland Indians on this date in 1948, and 2 days later became the oldest rookie and the first Black person to pitch in an American League baseball game. On this date in 1915, Margaret Walker, a poet and novelist, was born in Birmingham, Alabama. Her most noted works were For My People and Jubilee. And finally, on this date in 1975, the play for colored girls who have considered suicide, When the Rainbow Is Enough, opened in New York. There you have it. That's a look. That's a reflection of today in African-American history. I call it Black Facts. It's your early morning praise party. I am Sherry Mackey. Good morning.
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Hallelujah FM. She's getting ready for her Singers, Musicians, and Creatives Arts Conference in Birmingham. Yes, yes, yes. It's going down in August. Make sure you get all the details on her website, and I'll meet you guys there. Looking forward to hosting. Hey, listen, we've got today's word coming up for you in about 8 minutes. Right now, though, it's the Mississippi.

0: It's your early morning praise party. I am Sherry Mackey, and it's time right now for today's word. Trust the God who hears. 1 John 5:14 says, this is the confidence we have in approaching God, that if we ask anything according to his will, he hears us. You know, one of the greatest comforts we have as believers is knowing that every prayer we pray is heard by God. There has never been a sincere prayer that escaped his attention. Every whispered cry, every silent tear, every desperate plea, every heartfelt praise has reached the ears of our Heavenly Father. Yet, if we're honest, there are times when we wonder why the answer seems delayed. We've prayed for healing, but the doctor's report hasn't changed. We've prayed for a loved one, but they're still making poor choices. We've prayed for the new opportunity, but the door remains closed. In those moments, discouragement tries to convince us that God isn't listening. But scripture doesn't say God hears only the prayers he answers immediately. It says he hears us. That's an important distinction. See, God's silence is never absence. His delay is never denial, and his timing is always wrapped in wisdom. As loving parents, we don't always grant every request our children make. Our Heavenly Father doesn't answer every prayer exactly as we ask it. Not because he doesn't care, but because he sees what we can't see. He knows the end from the beginning. He understands what will bless us and what will protect us and what will prepare us for the future he's already planned. So sometimes God says yes, sometimes he says not yet, and sometimes he lovingly says, I've got something better. Faith isn't just believing that God can answer our prayers. Faith is trusting him when he answers and it doesn't look the way we expected. See, that's where peace is found. When we release the pressure of trying to control every outcome, you make room for God's perfect plan to unfold in your life. If the door hasn't opened, trust the one who knows why. If the answer hasn't come, believe that he's still working. If the season hasn't changed, remember that his grace is sufficient for today. So don't allow unanswered questions to steal your joy. You keep smiling. You keep worshiping. You keep serving. You keep thanking God before you see the breakthrough. Every day, you choose faith over frustration. You're growing stronger spiritually and demonstrating that your trust is in God's character and not just his timing. The God who hears your prayer also is the God who orders your steps. He's arranging divine appointments. He's protecting you from things you cannot see. He's preparing blessings that are bigger than your current understanding. And one day you'll look back and realize that what felt like a delay was actually one of God's greatest acts of love. So don't lose heart. You keep praying. You keep believing. You keep trusting, because the God who hears every prayer is faithfully working all things together for your good. Oh, Father God, thank you. Thank you that we never have to wonder whether you hear us. Thank you that you invite us to come boldly into your presence with every need, every burden, and every dream. Help us to trust your heart even when we don't understand your timing. Teach us to rest in the confidence that you're working behind the scenes for our good, even when we can't see it. Give us the grace to wait with joy, to worship with expectation, and to walk by faith instead of by sight. We believe that every prayer we've placed in your hands is safely in your care. We trust that your answer will come in exactly the right time, in Jesus' name. That's your word for today. Take it, apply it to your everyday life, and you continue to be encouraged and inspired. It's your early morning praise party. I am Sherry Mackey.
1: 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We have delays in our construction.
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3: 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In the car, at the gym, on the couch, while people are walking their dogs. Who's a good boy? Who's a good boy? You're a good boy. That's right. You're a good boy. So why not make the next ad

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0: It's your early morning praise party. I am Sherry Mackey. It's time for another look into the Word of God. It is time for the Bible experience. And for those of you that like to read along with us, go ahead and open your Bible or your Bible apps. Today we're picking up in 2 Corinthians chapter 11. Today we're at verse number 7. 2 Corinthians 11 and 7. We're continuing Paul and the false apostles.
1: Was it a sin for me to lower myself in order to elevate you by preaching the gospel of God to you free of charge? I robbed other churches by receiving support from them so as to serve you. And when I was with you and needed something, I was not a burden to anyone. For the brothers and sisters who came from Macedonia supplied what I needed. I have kept myself from being a burden to you in any way and will continue to do so. As surely as the truth of Christ is in me, nobody in the regions of Achaia will stop this boasting of mine. Why? Because I do not love you? God knows I do. And I will keep on doing what I am doing in order to cut the ground from under those who want an opportunity to be considered equal with us in the things they boast about. For such persons are false apostles, deceitful workers, masquerading as apostles of Christ. And no wonder. For Satan himself masquerades as an angel of light. It is not surprising, then, if his servants also masquerade as servants of righteousness. Their end will be what their actions deserve.
0: All right, family, we're going to pick up right there in the Bible experience on the party. It's your early morning praise party. I am Sherry Mackey. Good morning.
2: Book of Revelation, chapter 7, verses 16 and 17. Yes, sir. They shall hunger no more, neither shall they thirst

0: It's your early morning praise party. I am Sherry Mackey. It is time for topics that are hot. A massive search was underway for a Mississippi teenager who vanished during a 4th of July trip to a popular island. And authorities were asking anyone who spent the holiday for help. 18-year-old Nolan Wells was last seen around 3 p.m. Saturday on Horn Island off the Mississippi coast, Ocean Springs, according to the Jackson County Sheriff's Department. He was wearing black shorts and sunglasses when he disappeared. Authorities say Nolan had traveled to the island by boat with his friends. He had been hanging out with a girl before he disappeared, allegedly. And his mother says her son was separated from his phone at some point before he vanished. The device is now back with his family in Mississippi. And in a horrible update, a body was found on Horn Island. The identity of the body was still unknown. Y'all, let's sincerely pray that truth be revealed and pray for this broken family, this heartbroken family. Oh, I have so much I want to say right here. So much I want to say, but I'm going to reserve comment. But if you'd like to comment, you can tap the app, tap the little red microphone on the iHeartRadio app. It's your early morning praise party. I am Sherry Mackey. Hot Topics.
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5: One of my favorite shows I've ever done was a Marvin Gaye tribute concert I did in D.C. The first half was with Sharon Jones and the Dap Kings. We did a bunch of Marvin Gaye and Tammy Terrell duets. And then the second half of the show was me with the Dap Kings as the rhythm section and the National Symphony Orchestra as the strings doing the entire What's Going On album. It was definitely a pinch yourself moment. It was definitely one of my favorite musical moments in my life.
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0: It's your early morning praise party, y'all. That's going to do it for me, your girl, Sherry Mackey. I've got to get ready to get out of here. But before I go, you know, I like to share what I call a little Sherry-ism, a little wisdom I've learned along the way. Fred Jones posted on social the other day, just because you don't require much doesn't mean you deserve the bare minimum. Here's what I say. You need to know your value and you need to honor what God says you deserve. A humble heart doesn't mean you should accept treatment that dishonors your worth. And never confuse low maintenance with low value. You're worthy of love. You're worthy of respect. And you're worthy of excellence. That's a little Sherry-ism, a little wisdom I've learned along the way. And now I'm sharing that with you. All right, family, I pray something I said or played has ministered to your hearts and to your spirits. Something that's encouraged you to go on in the name of Jesus, realizing you are fearfully and wonderfully made in God's likeness and his image, that you're somebody special to him. Make sure you join me every weekday morning at 6 a.m. for the party, your early morning praise party with me, your girl, Sherry Mackey. Love and blesses, everybody.
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The things that hurt you in the past won't control your future. Starting now, this is a new day. This is your exodus. You are officially released. Now sing it for me, Leandria.

As for God, His way is perfect. Hallelujah. 95.7, Memphis's Inspiration Station. I'm Kim Harford Johnson. Yeah, that's me. Keeping you company on this terrific Tuesday. And listen, be sure to tune in tomorrow morning, Wednesday morning at 7:15, as Sherry Mackey brings you the morning prayer. Yeah, join us as we start your day going before the Lord in prayer with Sherry Mackey of your early morning praise party. Yeah, right here.

Faith is the substance of things hoped for. It is the evidence of things not seen. Keep the faith and fight the good fight of faith. 95.7 Hallelujah FM, Memphis's inspiration station. Yeah, more inspiration on the way. Richard Smallwood and Vision at the table. Todd Delaney, your great name. Kim Harper Johnson with you. And yes, groceries, gas, bills. Oh my. I tell you, the prices are still high. And so that's why you need the $1,000 blessing starting Monday, July 13th at 9 a.m. Be sure to catch Sherry Mackey of your early morning praise party for your first key.

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Thanks so much for listening in. 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Yes, Bethel Grove, Parkway Village, all around the 901, and of course around the world. 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

No good thing will he withhold from them that walk uprightly. 95.7 Hallelujah FM, Memphis's inspiration station. Terrific Tuesday to you and yours. Of course, praying for you. In the mighty and matchless name of Jesus, be healed, be delivered, and be set free. Thanks so much for listening in. It's July 7th, a special day on the national calendar. I'll tell you what it is straight ahead. Right now, Fred Hammond, Love Never Fails, 95.7.

0: Faith, Hope, Charity. These three. But the greatest of these is charity. It's love. Love never fails. 95.7 Hallelujah FM. I'm Kim Harper Johnson. Yeah, that's me keeping you company on this terrific Tuesday. Got John P. Key, Jesus is Real, BB and CC Winans close to you. Well, July 7th, a special day on the national calendar, is hashtag Day of Rock and Roll. Yes, you heard me. Every year, July 7th, recognizing and, you know, discovering the history of rock and roll in the United States. Why? Well, because the history of rock and roll begins in the late 1930s from African-American music containing combinations of jazz, rhythm and blues, country music, and here it goes, gospel. Yeah, part of the foundation of rock and roll. 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Hashtag Day of Rock and Roll. 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
6: Maybe you're standing beside somebody who doesn't know what to do with this kind of atmosphere, but walk up.

Shout unto the Lord with the voice of triumph. You know, our God always causes us to win, to triumph. 95.7 Hallelujah FM. I'm Kim Harper Johnson. Yeah, that's me, keeping you company. And it's a blessing to be here with you. And of course, don't you dare miss Tracy Bethay this afternoon from 3 until 7 p.m. And Tracy will have the gospel truth, the gospel news, honey. Don't you miss it.

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Cordova, how are you? 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We appreciate you. Whether you're listening in at home, at work, in your cars, here's a great one for you. It's new. Anthony Evans, You're Not Finished, 95.7.

0: Keep pressing toward the mark of the high calling in Christ Jesus. 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Got Kiara, Kiki Sheard, You Don't Know. 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
1: 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Thank you. 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

0: be anxious for nothing, but with prayer, supplication with thanksgiving, let your request be made known unto God. 95.7 Hallelujah FM, Memphis's inspiration station. Terrific Tuesday. Yay. It's another day the Lord has made. And yeah, we're rejoicing and glad in it. It's the lunch hour for most. And got some spiritual food for your soul later this hour. So be sure to get those Bibles ready. All right. The Kurt Carr Singers in the Sanctuary, 95.7.
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0: thy will be done, Lord, on earth as it is in heaven. Hallelujah. 95.7 Memphis's Inspiration Station. Greg O'Quinn's on the way. I told the storm, Bishop Richard Mr. Clean White, I'm glad I don't look like what I've been through. To God be the glory. I'm Kim Harper Johnson. It is a terrific Tuesday. 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

God's eyes are over the righteous, and his ears are open unto our prayers. 95.7 Hallelujah FM. I'm Kim Harper Johnson, and yes, we are praying and we're petitioning your prayers for the family of Nolan Wells, missing 18-year-old whose body was found off the Mississippi Gulf Coast. 18 years old. We're praying for the Wells family. We're praying for our young people. We're praying for you. The fervent, effectual prayers of a righteous man avails much, and God petitions us to pray and pray without ceasing. Let's continue to pray for one another and for those who are grieving on today. 95.7

For God so loved the world, he gave his only begotten Son, that whosoever believes in him will not perish, but have everlasting life. 95.7 Hallelujah FM, Memphis' inspiration station. I'm Kim Harper Johnson with you in your lunch hour and got some spiritual food for your soul. Yummy. It's straight ahead. Keep it here. Here's Nia Allen. Lord, I love you. 95.7 Hallelujah FM. Oh.

0: Bless the Lord, O my soul, and all that is within me. Bless his holy name. Lord, we love you. Jesus. 95.7 Hallelujah FM. Got evangelist Beverly Crawford. He's done enough. Travis Green, Made a Way. It's on the way for you. But right now, though, it's time for some spiritual food for your soul. Got your Bible? Look at you. If not, come on, go get it. God's word is a lamp unto our feet. It's a light unto our path. Read Psalm 59, verse 16. Psalm 59, verse 16. God's word will not return void. No, it won't return empty. God's word will fill. It will heal. And God's word will reveal. Get your Bible. Read. Meditate. Study for yourself what is written. It's spiritual food for your soul. 95.7 Hallelujah FM, Memphis's Inspiration Station.
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0: But thanks be unto God, who has given us the victory. 95.7 Hallelujah FM, Memphis's inspiration station. I'm Kim Harper Johnson. If you're listening in downtown, midtown, crosstown, all around the M-town. Yes, magnify the Lord with me and let us exalt his name together. 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

0: The Lord is good. 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And his tender mercies are over all his works. A-L-L, 95.7 Hallelujah FM. Got the Chicago Mass Choir. I can. Yeah, we can go to the rock. Got a little Lee Williams, spiritual QCs. You didn't have to. Well, listen, Prime Video dropped the first look teaser for The Greatest. It's the highly anticipated 8-episode limited series tracing the life of global icon and heavyweight boxing champion Muhammad Ali. Yeah, it's a great trailer. Be sure to check it out. It was unveiled at the Essence Fest on this past weekend. And this marks the first ever scripted series fully authorized by the boxing legend's estate. So, yes, it's going to be a great one. And the young man really looks like Muhammad Ali. So check out the teaser, the trailer, and we'll get ready for it. It's coming out November 4th, Prime Video. The Greatest, 95.7 Hallelujah FM.
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Keep your eyes fixed on Jesus, the author and finisher of our faith. Don't look down, don't look around, look at God. 95.7 Hallelujah FM. I'm Kim Harper Johnson. And listen, don't you miss today's gospel truth in gospel news, honey, with the one, the only Tracy Bethay. Yeah, beginning at 3 p.m. on today until 7 p.m. right here.

0: Praise God for his mighty acts. Hallelujah. He's worthy to be praised. 95.7 Memphis' Inspiration Station. It is a terrific Tuesday, isn't it?
1: Hi, Kim Harper Johnson. This is Tanya Lane. I'm loving listening to 95.7 Hallelujah FM. You have a blessed day and keep blessing us with these songs.
0: All right. Well, God bless you. And thanks so much for listening in and talking back on the free iHeartRadio app. We appreciate you on this July 7th. And we're getting ready to celebrate a few birthdays. Yeah, I got a gift from me to you. It's straight ahead. Here's Anthony Brown, Always Be Good, 95.7 Hallelujah FM.

0: enter into his gates with thanksgiving and into his courts with praise. Be thankful unto him. Bless his name, for the Lord is good. 95.7 Hallelujah FM. I'm Kim Hartford Johnson. Got Karen Clark Sheard on the way. We acknowledge you, Lord. Yes, on this July 7th. And if today is your birthday, let me help you celebrate. Happy, happy, happy, happy, happy birthday to you. Happy birthday to you. Ha ha, yeah. It's a gift from me to you, and it's from my heart. Yes, you are so welcome. Listen, whatever you're celebrating today could be a promotion, brand new job, brand new baby, new grandbaby, or maybe you're celebrating because it's Tuesday. This is the day that the Lord has made. Rejoice and be glad in it. And again, I say, rejoice. 95.7 Hallelujah FM.
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0: territory on this battlefield for the Lord. And Brown Missionary Baptist Church in South Haven, Mississippi is equipping believers, evangelizing sinners, and boldly proclaiming the gospel of Jesus Christ.
1: I need the Lord. You need the Lord. We need the Lord.
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1: To stretch what little we have, we got to share what we have. I call this the power of generosity. Look at verse 42. Again, one day, this man from Beth Shalisha brought the man of God a sack of fresh grain and 20 loaves of barley bread. Yet, made from the first grain of his harvest, Elisha said, "Give it to the people so they can eat." First fruit offering was usually designed for the priest to eat with their family. This offering would have been the perfect meal for Elisha and his servant to enjoy. And yet Elisha says, "Give it to the people." Do you see the compassion of his heart? He saw the hunger of those around him. And although he's hungry himself, he's looking at others and what he can do for others. The compassion of his heart. But then do you see his commitment to God's plan? He said, "This is what the Lord says." Oh, brothers and sisters, aren't you glad God can use you to be a blessing to others, even when it seems like you don't have anything yourself? But then I see the courage of his life, because Elisha was simply saying, "I'm going to trust God. I'm going to trust God because I believe what the word of God said." And so he shared what he had with everybody else. Not only see yourself, brothers and sisters, but if you want to stretch what little you have, see others. See others. Open your eyes, brothers and sisters. What a chapter, y'all, full of just sharing. When people share what they had, the needs were met. Why? Because somebody simply shared. They shared empty jars with a widow woman. The Shunammite shared her home with Elisha. The people shared their food. And every time somebody shared, God stretched it and made it go even farther. Start where you are. Share what you have. But if you want God to stretch what little you have, you got to stick with who you know. You got to stick with who you know. I call this the peace of God. Thank you, Brittany, for just reminding us. Stay with God. Stay with God. No matter how bad situations may get, guess who is still sovereign? Guess who is still on the throne? 2 Kings chapter 4, verse 43. The servant said, "Man, have you lost your mind? How are we going to feed 100 people with only this?" But Elisha repeated, "Give it to the people so they can eat, for this is what the Lord says, everyone will eat, and there will even be some left over." It's famine. It's a time of fear and frustration. But oh, when you know God, when you know God, when you know God and you stick with God, guess what you discover? You discover the power of God. Because if God can bring back a dead son, surely he can work in your situation. He can work on my behalf. When you stick with God, you understand the power of God, but then you understand the provisions of God. Elijah said God is going to give everybody what they need. Nobody is going to go hungry. The psalmist said, "I was young and now I'm old, but I've never seen the righteous forsaken, nor his seed begging bread." How many know my God shall supply all your needs according to his riches in glory? Thank God for the provisions of God. Stick with God And you can see the power of God. You can see the provisions of God. But you can also see the promises of God. The promises of God. How many know he keeps his word? Yeah. Good God Almighty. He keeps his word. Because look at verse 44. And when they gave it to the people, there was plenty for all and some left over, just as the Lord had promised. You see, when you see yourself and you see others, you can then see God. And brothers and sisters, that's why I stopped by to tell you today that no matter how little you have, see God in the midst of what you're going through. No matter how much you're going through, no matter how much it seems as if there is a famine all around, simply put everything in his hand. That's the song we used to sing years ago. I put it all in his hands. This and that, I put it all in his hands. My fears and my finances, my time and my tithes, I put it all in his hand. My health and my wealth, I put it all in his hands. My family and my friends, I put it all in his hand. My haters and my hostility, I put it all in his hand. My blessings and my burdens, I put it all in his hand. My enemy, I put it all in his hand. Because how many know when you put something in the hands of God? Good God Almighty, he'll take what little you have and he'll stretch it in order to meet all of our needs.

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0: 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I know times are rough. But I can stretch what little you have. Matter of fact, just a little faith, the size of a mustard seed. God can stretch it to remove mountains. Somebody today is in a famine. Somebody need healing for a loved one. Somebody need resources for your own home. Somebody feel as if you're like that widow woman, ain't got nothing but just one little old bottle of oil. And yet, whatever you have today, I want you to know, little in the hands of God equals more than enough. I want to pray for you. And so if that's you today, if maybe you want to intercede on behalf of somebody else, I just want you to stand right where you are. If your prayer is going to simply be, I'm going to put it in his hands. It's been a tough year. It's been a rough year. At times I didn't know how I would make it, but I'm putting it in his hands. The old folks sung that song, I need thee every hour. I need thee. And as you stand as just an act of faith to say, I'm putting it in his hands. Father God, Lord, you see us. You see us. And we're coming, God, not trying to hide. We're coming bold to say, it's us. We're hurting. We're going through. We need. Yet, God, we want you to use us not only to bless others, but use us in your ministry. And we're offering ourselves. We're offering our situation.
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0: Faith is the substance of things hoped for. It is the evidence of things not seen. 95.7 Hallelujah FM, Memphis' Inspiration Station. Kim Harper Johnson with you. Yes, got more hits on the way, keeping you uplifted and inspired on a terrific Tuesday. Thanks so much for listening in. And be sure to join the party, your early morning praise party, tomorrow morning, Wednesday morning, with Sherry Mackey, beginning at 6 a.m. right here, 95.7 Hallelujah FM.
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0: Our God is a very present help in the time of trouble. Hallelujah. 95.7. Kim Harper Johnson with you. And you know how we love a Lifetime movie, right? 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That's the title. He Couldn't Let Go, starring Christina Milian. It should be pretty good. So, yeah, let's make sure we check that one out. Got Lifetime or maybe a friend. And check this out. July 11th, this Saturday, 7 p.m. Central Standard Time. 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

0: cast your cares upon the Lord. Hallelujah, for he cares for you and me. Got to get myself in there. 95.7 Hallelujah FM. Tracy Bethay, your Tracy is up next with more gospel hits, inspiration, and of course, don't you dare miss the gospel truth and gospel news, honey, with Tracy. I'm Kim Harper Johnson. Yeah, that's me. It's been a pure blessing, a pleasure, and as always, a ball to be with you, reminding you that we serve a promise keeper. And according to God's word, all of his promises are yea and amen. Here is a promise. We know that God causes all things to work together for good to those that love God, to those that are called according to his purpose. In the end, we win. No matter what you're going through, it's all good. It's God's promise. 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
4: 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You know, when I was a child, pop music was the best music you could hear. You know, you'd hear Madonna, Prince, Michael, Whitney Houston, Stevie Wonder, Genesis, Peter Gabriel. You'd hear those records and they just felt good to you. Or like, I'll never forget, like, Queen's Another One Bites the Dust used to play on the black stations, as well as the pop stations and the rock stations. So to me, that's just like when music was just so good that like it just broke down partitions. And I think that it's starting to do that again. And I love and commend pop music for that. It's just good to see that like good music is now floating to the top of like the charts, and that's the way it's always supposed to be. And I'm just glad that pop music is back there, you know?
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2: Virtue.

Keeping you inspired all day. Music from Virtue. And yes, he has. He's been good to me. I'm Tracy Bethay. Glad to be in your company. A rainy Tuesday to you and yours. Still to come, Tamala Mann. Here's Lionel Richie and the Commodores. And Jesus is Love. We're 95.7 Hallelujah FM.

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1: It's music from Tamela Mann with Live, Breathe, Fight. Well, a beautifully blessed Tuesday to you and yours. I'm Tracy Bethay, glad to be in your company. It is another day that the Lord has made. It's time to rejoice and be glad. It is a wet Tuesday. I want you to be careful as you are out and about. And we've got some possible thunderstorms ahead of us tonight and actually tomorrow and throughout the rest of the week. So just be mindful as you're out and about. Now, according to the MLGNW power outage map, there are less than 300 people right now without power. So that's a blessing. And just be careful as you're out and about. Now, it has cooled off a little bit, but it's still warm and humid on the outside, around 86 degrees, but you add on that heat index, it's still in the 90s, all right? So be careful as you're out and about. Listen, still to come, I've got more of your favorite gospel hits from the Anointed Pace Sisters, Smokey Norful, and I still have you. The choir master, Ricky Dillard, is standing by, and the latest single from the group Fire with I Can Count on You. 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
6: Somebody lift your hands as we celebrate the greatness of our God. This little worship song that says this, our God is awesome.

0: Southbound 55, right before you get to Church Road. That's southbound 55 approaching Church Road.
1: 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This is the worship song that says this.

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Talk about a comeback song. I'm Tracy Bethay, glad to be in your company. 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

0: It's all right to get your praise on with 95.7 Hallelujah FM. They're called Group Fire. Some amazing young men of the gospel, and they are doing some amazing things in kingdom building, especially with our young people. And I absolutely love that. Happy Tuesday to you and yours. I'm Tracy Bethay, glad to be in your company. I'm also excited and glad that we are bringing the money back. We know money can be funny. A little extra $1,000 could definitely help. Getting ready for back to school, home improvements, yeah, college tuition, maybe take a vacation. We know $1,000 could go somewhere, right? Absolutely. Where we're bringing it back. You know how we do it. Monday through Friday from 9 a.m. until 5 p.m. around the top of those hours, you'll hear a keyword. 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How about that? A little quick vacation would be great, right? Listen, the winning kicks off this coming Monday, July 13th, 9 a.m. with your girl, Sherry Mackey, of your early morning praise party. Nobody does it like your inspiration station. We're 95.7 Hallelujah FM. 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
4: Hello, friends. I'm Bishop Brandon B. Porter. Thank you for tuning in to Touched by the Truth Radio Ministry of Greater Community Temple, Church of God in Christ. 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That's 9:30 a.m. at our 5151 Winchester Road campus. That's our East Campus. And, of course, there is our North Campus at 12:30 p.m. And that service is at 924 North Dunlap at the corner of Chelsea. There's two Sunday schools. East Campus Sunday School is at 8 a.m. Our North Campus Sunday School is at 11 a.m. Then on Wednesday, there's what we call Wow Wednesday, Word and Worship. And I want you to certainly come and be a part of the amazing time we have on Wednesday nights from 7 to roughly 7:50. I'm Bishop Porter. Enjoy the Word of God we're going to share with you right now. Thank you for tuning in

0: become consumption. Say that their commitment can become consumption. Now, what does that mean? That means overuse, too much. Amen? Consumption implies and suggests overuse. Have you ever noticed that the amount of miles on a car matters, but it equally matters how much service the car has had? What do you have to get when you buy a car? You ask for a what? No warranty. Ain't talking about a warranty. You ain't bought the car yet. You don't need a warranty. You ask for what? Carfax. You ask for Carfax. Why you ask for Carfax? So that you can get all the details on the service of that car. Okay. Y'all, don't go by yourself. Please don't go by yourself. You got to know what you're purchasing. How many people have had it? Has it been in any accidents? How often the oil was changed? Amen. All of that matters. You can have a car with 150 miles on it, but if the oil was changed regularly, it's still a good functional car. So it's not just the miles, but it's the service that the car has had. Amen. During the usage. So don't let people discard something just because it's old. Amen. Find out what kind of care was given in usage. Say amen, somebody. There's some old folk that are a lot healthier than we are because they didn't burn out. They didn't do other things that they didn't overdo something that we've been doing. Say amen, somebody. Some of y'all have smoked everything that would light up. And that's why you look as old as you look, because you've been living the wrong way. Amen. So ministry may require sacrifice, but it should never, watch this, require self-destruction. Can I be a teaching priest this morning? It should never require self-destruction, because that won't give glory to God. Amen. The same God who called us to work also commanded us to rest. And here's something you got to know. Usually when a preacher's preaching sometimes, something over and over, he talking about himself too. So I'm all in this. Amen, somebody. I had to wear myself out with it before I give it to you. Now I'm talking like I have achieved, because I had to preach to me first. Say amen, somebody. Somebody shout rest. And that word, R-E-S-T, restoring every saint's trust. Everybody needs rest. We're commanded to rest. However, people aren't busy and the ministry effective, all this can't come together if we're not doing it the right way. Amen. If you're not busy and effecting ministry, then it's hard for you to tell others of us not to work so hard. When you're not helping with the load, that aggravates me. When people say to me, Bishop, you need to slow down. I'm like, but you ain't speeding up. Because the work has to be done. If I'm overworking, it's because somebody ain't doing their part. Amen? How you gonna tell me, you can slow down. It's gonna go on without you. Yeah, I understand this, because it's been going on without you. Say amen, somebody. So if we all do our part, this is important. Say amen, somebody. So people who aren't busy and ministry effective can't tell me I work too much, because that's not inspiring. I already got an attitude with you for not doing nothing. You come to church whenever you feel like it. But others of us are dutiful in our attendance. We don't just let. I know there probably was some floods or something happening. Dr. Reese was telling me because of all the rain and all that's been taking place. But there should be a burning in you. I just can't sit at home on Sunday. I know you saying you the pastor. I get it. But I hadn't always been the pastor. Amen. I've been the pastor's son, and he threatened my life. Say amen, somebody. So Jesus never condemned commitment, but he consistently, watch this, taught balance, renewal, and here's key, dependence on God. Amen. He never condemned commitment, but he consistently taught balance, renewal, and dependence upon God. Are you with me?
1: Yes.
0: Let's go on to point number one right quick if we could. Since we got three services here, I'm coming to North Memphis, hang with me. Point number one, maintain the proper perspective. Maintain the proper perspective. What do you see there? Servanthood over what? Saviorhood. Touch your neighbor and say, you are not the Savior. Amen. Sometimes we put too much on ourselves. Amen, somebody. Yeah, Jesus had the weight of the world, but that's Jesus. Amen. Not Jesse. Servanthood over saviorhood. This is stewardship. You got to realize, here's something, because I remember the whole teaching on stewardship. It's not yours. It doesn't belong to you. Tell somebody, this doesn't belong to you. Even your children don't really belong to you. They're loaned to you. And you have to steward them. You have to teach them. Train up a child in the way they should go, because eventually they're going to think that you don't know what you're talking about. Can I get one witness from a parent up in here? How many of your children ever come to you like you didn't teach them? Say amen, somebody. They learn from us, but then they get to a certain age where they think they know more than we know. Like we stop learning. Say amen, somebody. So many committed people, here it is, burn out because they begin carrying responsibilities, golly, that belong to God. You can't deliver everybody. Even Jesus didn't heal everybody. Amen. Matthew 11:28 again, come unto me, all you that labor and are heavy laden. And he says, I'll give you rest. Jesus is the Savior. We are the servants. Tell somebody, Jesus is the Savior. We are the servants. So many burn out, not because they lack dedication. That's not the reason. So don't judge people when they get weary and tired. Not because they lack dedication, but because they try to carry what only God can sustain. I'm going somewhere. I need you to stay with me. You're going to find yourself in here in just a minute, okay? Jethro warned Moses. Remember Jethro? He was Moses' what? Father-in-law. Thank you, Sunday school people. Jethro was Moses' father-in-law. And he had a talk with him about, Moses would explain to him what he does in judging the people, and everybody brings a situation to him, and he has to listen to all of it and go through it. He's there all day long, and Jethro like, man, this ain't working. He said, this is going to wear you and them out. He said, you got to find you some men of like heart and spirit that can help you with this. So it's not all on you, and then they only call you for something they can't handle. You got me? When you read in Exodus 18 and around there, 17, 18, so on, you'll see that. So burnout begins when responsibility exceeds reliance on God. See, some of y'all are burnt out because you stop praying. Amen. Got to remember, you're a steward of the work, not the source of the work. Say that, steward of the work, not the source of the work. You got to know how to give some stuff back to God. Okay, God, I tried, Lord. Now I need you to help me. And not that you give up on the work, because you want the work to be finished. You want the work to go on. But sometimes you got to entreat God so he gives you the wisdom as to who to work with and what else to do to make it better. Yes. Let's go on to point number two. What was point number one? What was it? All right. Now maintain the proper priorities. This has to do with assignment over availability. Assignment over availability. Not every opportunity is an assignment. Does that make sense to you? And not every opportunity is your assignment. I remember I was going down the street. I said this before. I was going down Chelsea. I can see it like it was yesterday. I was going down Chelsea, going towards North Memphis Church. And I saw a person on the other side. And I'm going westbound. They were coming east. And I saw a person, and I was in one of my, you know, my real spiritual kind of modes. And I saw a person, Cheryl, walking. They were coming, walking actually eastbound. I was driving west. And I saw them. I said, oh, my God, I need to turn around and minister to them. And the Holy Spirit said, do you actually think I don't have nobody on that side of the street? I'm about to tear my car up. He said, hold on. Do you actually think I don't have anyone on that side of the street? See, every problem you see is not yours to solve. Golly, I'm talking to me, too. I promise you I'm talking to me, too. Amen. Tell somebody that every problem you see is not yours to solve. Some of us are heavy laden because we picked up something that we weren't supposed to pick up. Not every opportunity is an assignment. You got it? John 9 and 4 says, I must work, Jesus says. I must work. Look at the verse. What does it say? I must work what? The works of him that what? Sent me. I've written several books. One of my books I wrote is entitled The Difference Between Sent and Went. Because sometimes we're under God's order, and then sometimes, watch this, we're out of order. Oh. Y'all don't know where to shout, Doc. Y'all don't know where to shout. I know where to shout. Amen. Sometimes we're under God's order, sometimes we're out of order. Amen.
1: Hello, friends. I'm Bishop Brandon B. Porter. That's all we can share with you, the Word of God. I pray it bless you, though, in a very special way. Thank you so much for tuning in to the ministry of Grady Community Temple, Church of God in Christ. 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And you can see the new books and audiobooks and as well as digital books that we have for you and other great downloads that you can have that are free to you as well. Be blessed, friends. Thank you again for tuning in. I hope to see you this Sunday. Be blessed. God bless.
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0: It's all right to get your praise on with 95.7 Hallelujah FM. Five-time Stella Award nominees this year. That is Lisa Knowles, Smith and the Brown Singers. Yes, he does. God keeps his promises. Thank God for a promise keeper. I'm Tracy Bethay. Glad to be in your company. And yeah, they're excited about the nominations this year and getting ready for their 50th amazing homecoming celebration that is going to be amazing. Save the date, October 18th. Yep. Headed over to the Talkback feature on the iHeartRadio app. I was asking earlier, telling you we're bringing the $1,000 blessing back because we love to bless our listeners. And I want to know, what would you do with a grand in your hand?
1: This is Diane Adams from Jackson, Mississippi. I didn't win the $1,000 last year, but I'm asking God for double this year. I am expecting to win that $1,000. Hallelujah.
0: All right now, Miss Ann, you better preach on today. Jackson, Mississippi, stand up. We have listeners literally all over the world that do win this money. When we say the winning is real, the winning is real. 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Your chance at $1,000. Yep. Talk back to me. What would you do with a grand in your hand?
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Somebody just need to testify to somebody next to him. Tell him, I'm strong. I'm wiser. I'm better. Much better. 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

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I've got your birthdays coming up.

0: Grateful, Lord, that we are still alive. Yes, we are living testimonies. That's music from Doug Williams on this beautiful yet wet and rainy and stormy Tuesday. Listen, I want y'all to be careful as you're out and about. According to MLGNW, we have now about 494 people without power. But know that MLGNW, they are on the case. And for all the storms and ticks I've been getting about happening throughout the city, 494, that's not bad, but they're working to restore power. And if you come upon a light that's not working correctly, it's flashing, listen, be sure to treat that as a four-way stop, all right? We want to make sure that you are safe as you are out and about in these streets. I'm Tracy today, and we've got some birthdays that we're going to celebrate on this wet but yet beautiful, I said beautiful, 7th day of July. Happy birthday to the beautiful Courtney M. Taylor, just smearing olive love on you. Jasmine Renee Mackins, happy birthday to you. Ty Swift is celebrating on today along with Jacqueline Smith. Paula Mabry, happy birthday. Yvette Marshall all the way in, I believe, Nevada. Yeah, happy birthday to you. Cottrell Crutcher is celebrating on today along with David Madden. Verdell Jackson, happy birthday to you. Jerome Williams is celebrating on today along with Kelly Wilson and the Otis Brown. And maybe you've got a birthday or an anniversary on today. Listen, we just want to say blessings to you from 95.7 Hallelujah FM.
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4: Here's something pretty disturbing I discovered while researching this podcast. This is what it actually says on the Los Angeles Police Department website. The site states that the Adult Missing Persons Unit investigates 3,200 cases a month. And 70% of those missing people are found or returned voluntarily within 2 or 3 days. It goes on to explain, and I quote here, "Since being a missing person is not a crime, police are given a very limited role while conducting these types of investigations." At the bottom of the webpage, it gets more disturbing. There's a section titled, "What if they never returned?" And here's the official police advice. In such situations, you may want to enlist the services of a private investigator to assist in your search. If you can't afford a PI, the police elaborate, quote, "Another option would be to contact the Salvation Army, which has a missing persons locator program." There is not a single sentence on the LAPD website that would lead a loved one of a missing person to have any faith that the police would properly investigate it. What the LAPD is basically saying is, if someone you love goes missing, don't overreact. They'll probably turn up, unless they don't, in which case you should get someone besides the police to look into it. All this is my way of saying, if the police took missing persons cases as seriously as they do, say, bank robberies, I wouldn't have had to do this podcast in the first place and end up chasing a violent criminal halfway around the country. I'm Neil Strauss, and you can hear the full story of To Live and Die in L.A.
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It's Jay Moss and We Must Praise. I'm Tracy Bethay, glad to be in your company. Still to come, music from Donnie McClurk. I got some Pastor Mike Jr. standing by. Here's Miss Patti LaBelle, and When You've Been Blessed, oh, it feels like heaven. We're 95.7 Hallelujah.

0: The legendary Clark Sisters, along with Mariah Carey and Jesus, I Do. A beautifully blessed Tuesday to you and yours. Yes, it's a beautiful day. Actually, out of all the storms and the rain that just passed over the studios of Hallelujah FM, clear skies now. Few clouds, but it's like the sun is trying to peek through. Wow. But it may be raining in your area. So just be mindful. Be mindful. MLGNW, they do have a few outages throughout the city. And if you come upon a traffic light that's not working correctly, be sure to treat that as a four-way stop. I'm Tracy Bethay, glad to be in your company. And on the way, music from Donnie McClurkin. Pastor Mike Jr. is on the way along with Hezekiah Walker. And I've got the gospel truth and gospel news, honey. Dr. Bobby Jones is back. I've got the details coming up this hour in the Gospel Truth and Gospel News, honey. 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You can call the church office for more information at 901-274-6652. 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

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I'm Tracy Bethay. 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

Bishop Hezekiah Walker and Sold Out. 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
1: Today in the gospel truth in gospel news, honey, for 35 years, Dr. Bobby Jones was the face and voice of gospel music for millions of people who tuned in to his weekly Bobby Jones Gospel program on BET. As the longest running host of a TV program, even longer than Dick Clark's American Bandstand or Don Cornelius' Soul Train, Dr. Bobby Jones and his Nashville Super Choir were Sunday morning staples for a generation of church folks. Now, after a nearly 30-year recording hiatus, they have come together to record one last live album entitled Dr. Bobby Jones and the Nashville Super Choir Live, the Legacy Finale. Recorded at Nashville's Mount Zion Baptist Church, the 10-track set will feature cameos from an array of dynamic vocalists such as Kim Burrell and Tamela Mann. Of course, longtime Super Choir alumni Everett Drake and Denise Tashina Davis are among the vocalists. And as to tease the forthcoming album, the 87-year-old Dr. Bobby Jones, known as the Ambassador of Gospel, and the 30-plus member choir are about to release the first radio single, We Will Sing. The uplifting horn-driven sing-along was written by the choir's longtime music director, Derek Lee, who passed in 2022. They're back! Dr. Bobby Jones and the Nashville Super Choir Live, the Legacy Finale. The single We Will Sing is available now on all digital music platforms. Congratulations, Dr. Bobby Jones. I'm Tracy Bethay, and that's a look at the Gospel Truth and Gospel News, honey.
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1: 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I said, it's a matter of life and death. 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
2: 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He pled guilty to the crime and spent the rest of his life in prison. 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

0: It's music from PJ Morton from the Saturday Night Sunday Morning Project and Mercy. You know, that was a exclusive iHeartRadio World premiere, right? Yeah, people love that song. Thank you, Lord, for your mercy. I'm Tracy Bethay, headed over to the Talkback feature on the iHeartRadio app. Yep, who's checking in on today?
1: Brother Jim H. Smith, formerly of Greenville, Alabama. I now reside in the city of Talladega. I want to give him a shout out. Hallelujah. God bless you, young lady. Keep up the good work.
0: Well, God bless you, Mr. Smith. Talladega checking in on today. Stand up. I love it. We love our listeners literally all over the world. Thank God for the iHeartRadio app. Yeah, we've got Alexa and Google Home and your terrestrial radio station, but there's nothing like that iHeartRadio app. We have people that literally say they are on vacation and you got your phone in your hand. 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I love it. 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I'm telling you, you never know. 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
22: America lost a legend and black icon with the passing of Henry Louis Hank Aaron. The Hall of Fame slugger whose 755 career home runs stood as Major League Baseball's golden mark died at the age of 86. As one of baseball's greatest stars, Aaron's career spanned over 20 years, and he retired with a host of achievements. He was the National League MVP and World Series champion in 1957, a three-time Gold Glove winner, and 25-time All-Star. His 755 career home run stood as the major league record before Barry Bonds broke it in 2007. It was Aaron who broke Babe Ruth's original record of 714 home runs, all while threats were made on his life by fans who did not want to see a black man as baseball's home run king. After retiring as a player, Aaron moved to the front office, eventually becoming senior vice president and assistant to the president of the Atlanta Braves. Off the field, Aaron was a tireless advocate for civil rights. This is Terrence Bibb for the Black Information Network.
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0: Ah, I am the great I am. That is music from Pastor Jason Nelson. Did you know that's the brother of gospel recording artist Jonathan Nelson? They are twin brothers. Ooh, I love that song, I Am. I'm Tracy Bethay. Here is Beverly Crawford, and He's Done Enough. We're 95.7 Hallelujah FM.
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0: It's music from Walter Hawkins and the Love Center Choir, and Be Grateful. Any grateful folk tuned in on today? I know that you are. I'm Tracy Bethea. I want to thank you so much for sharing a portion of your Tuesday with me. I pray that something was said or played to uplift your spirits, keep you happy, keep you smiling, just to make it through this day. Before we get out of here, how about we wind down from work? Today's inspirational quote says, "Your present circumstances don't determine where you can go. They merely determine where you start." You let that minister to your hearts. And thanks so much for listening.
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